Real fair right there, talking about Ish. Right here, Sunday Night Spotlight with your boy Jack and Spade. Let's keep it rocking. Next up, Mulan. It's called High Horse. Shout out to the boy DJ LES.

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0: 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She want her money. It's definitely going down right here, Sunday Night Spotlight. Let's keep it rocking. The boy Londo Jackson. It's called Boss.
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1: Holding you down on your Sunday night. I'm Roxy Romeo. Make sure you stay close to that radio because I got you covered. More music is on the way. Lotto and Doja Cat, okay. That is kicking things off. Also going to do Tyler with Is It Love and SZA with Saturn. All about the ladies. And

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103 Jams, Hip Hop and R&B. Hey, it's Ariel, you on this Monday morning. I still got Tims and Outkast headed your way right now. Future, thanks for listening.

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What's up? It's Ariel. 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

103 Jams, Hip Hop, and R&B, homes of the Breakfast Club. Lil Uzi and Cardi still headed your way on this Monday morning. Plus, coming up next Monday, your chance to win $1,000. 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

0: 103 Jams, Hip Hop and R&B. Hey, it's Ariel with you on this Monday. We got your chance to win $1,000 coming up again next Monday. Now, we ain't new to it. We true to it. But maybe you've been playing for a minute. You ain't seen yourself win $1,000 yet. So you thinking this time around, you going to sit it out. Don't sit it out. Ask Ernest.
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0: 10. Girl, you a 10, girl, you a 10, girl, you a 10. 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
4: 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All I'm singing is love songs. She got me up all night.

103 Jams, Hip Hop and R&B. Philippa T and Ghana, keep that music rolling for our Monday playlist. If you have a birthday today, go ahead, hit me up on that talkback mic. Let me tell you who your birthday twin is next.

0: 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This is 103 Jams. Future's going to kick off that next set of back-to-back music for our Monday playlist. What's up? It's Ariel. Happy birthday to my Libras popping in right now. You might be up because you're finna go to work or you're finna get off work. Either way, happy birthday, baby. Go take a nap. Go to work. You share a birthday with J. Wayne Jenkins. Now, when you hear J. Wayne, you're like, who the hell? Because that's a country name. It is. And that's why you got to say it like that. J. Wayne Jenkins. And I thought J. Wayne was a Virgo just because of their work ethic. But turns out, after I watched what happened with their marriage, I said, oh, no. Yeah, J. Wayne is definitely a Libra. One of them lying Libras. Anyway, happy birthday, Young Jeezy.
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0: Traffic is stop and go, 564 westbound between Terminal Boulevard and Gates 33A. Disabled vehicle, 564 westbound at Little Creek Road. Light delays, the shoulder blocked. I'm Lynn Benfield with Hampton Roads Traffic.
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0: Hello, who's this?
1: Oh, this is Kia.
0: Hey, Kia, where you calling from?
1: I'm calling from Georgia.
0: Good morning. Get it off your chest, mama.
1: Okay, one, I want to talk about first how hard, well, I haven't graduated college yet, but I have three sisters that did, and I'm so, so scared how I'm going to find a job after I graduate. I plan to go to law school and specialize in sports and entertainment law, but I'm just so scared on how this economy going, if I'm going to even find like a functioning job.
2: That's a good fear to have because you're not wrong.
1: Yeah. And hold on, I just want to say, Lauren, I've been emailing you, your assistant, your manager, I don't know, but I'm just trying
2: all the
1: same
2: to, person.
1: You know.
3: No, it's not.
2: It's all the same person.
3: No, it's not. Go ahead, boo.
1: I don't know. I'm just trying to, you know, be an understudy and help you or be your little assistant or something where you're paid. I'm just trying to get my resume up. I don't know. Give me a little chance.
3: I'm going to let her know what you said. I'm going to let her know.
0: Until
3: I
0: check her email. And then definitely and look at internships. You talk
1: email,
0: about.
1: Instagram, everything.
0: All right. I'll let her know.
1: I sent you my resume. All of it.
0: But if you want to be a sports agent, you should look into interning possibly one of those agencies and see if you can get on the ground up.
3: She said a sports agent. I thought she said she went to law school.
0: No, yeah, but she wants to be a sports agent on one of those other things.
3: Okay.
2: You want to be an agent or a lawyer?
1: I want to be a sports and entertainment lawyer.
0: A sports lawyer, yeah, lawyer.
1: My goal is to one day own a company where I have different lawyers working with me for civil and criminal sports entertainers. Yeah.
0: Okay.
3: Gotcha.
0: Well, have a good one, mama, and good luck. We'll tell Lauren.
1: Okay, y'all have a great day, too.
0: You too now. Hello, who's this?
4: Good morning.
0: What's your name, mama?
4: I'm Kaisha from Montclair. Good morning. Let me make sure this is on.
3: Yes,
4: y'all can hear me now?
0: We can hear you clearly. Montclair, New Jersey. Good morning. Get it off your chest, mama.
4: Yes, good morning. Good morning, Charlamagne, Envy, and Jess. I've been trying to get through since last week. This been on my chest so heavy.
2: Talk to us.
4: Mental health is so important. Everybody is hiding behind a smile. Everybody's hiding behind a mask. Everybody's hiding behind social media. And so many people is out here hurting.
2: That's right.
4: You know, and I just want to encourage somebody, just recognize when you're not okay, you know? My profession was an educator, so I had to go to school and be okay for all my students. You know, and meanwhile, I was going through so much. So I just wanted to encourage somebody, you know, if recognizing you're not okay, you know, and I just wanted to thank Charlamagne, you know, for his book and his platform for mental health. You know, I'm excited because I'm going to be writing a book this year called Still Standing, you know, by God's grace. And I'm excited that it can help people all over the world.
2: Well, listen, you right there in Montclair, you know, on World Mental Health Day, which is October 10th, I do my 6th annual Mental Wealth Expo at the Joel and Diane Bloom Wellness and Event Center in Newark, New Jersey. And, you know, I bring together some of the best mental health professionals in the country. Like, you know, Debbie Bryan is going to be there and Dr. Jay Barnett, Dr. Rita Walker, Elliot Connie, Ayan LaVon Zant. So pull up. It's a free event. It's open and free to all ages.
4: I love that. And guess what? This is going to be my birthday, October 15th.
2: So I just wanted
4: to give myself a shout out because I pour into everybody else. And now I'm a director at a senior living facility in Clifton. So I'm out here helping people while I'm just trying to.
0: That's what it
4: you
0: is.
4: Know, you know, I'm out here helping people as myself. And I want to give my my son a shout out. I'm a mother of a special needs adult. But he is the first person to graduate college from Montclair. And now he's an educator in Newark. Shout out to JFK High School in Newark. My son is an educator there now. So I just want to even, you know.
0: Congrats, mama.
4: Encourage
0: congrats.
4: Special needs That's parents.
0: Amazing. Have an amazing birthday, too.
2: What classes does he teach?
4: Thank you. He teaches, you know, it's all special needs school. It's all special needs high school in Newark, New Jersey. And so just for him to be able to understand what it's like and to give back, it is super, super dope. And you talking to somebody that my special needs son was shot in 2002-03. I'm just sitting there on a step, like all of these things. And then my daughter was shot innocently in Montclair, which is
2: Montclair.
3: Damn.
4: Exactly. She was just coming out of a gas station and people in a bullet call her. I'm just sharing. I didn't share my personal story, but all of these things that I have been through, and I'm still standing, still going through it. Yes. Both of my children are still here. And, you know, I just want to encourage anybody that's going through something, you got to recognize where you go. You know, they got AI now, all these pretty faces on social media, and people really going through something.
2: That's right.
4: And I don't want anybody to go through what I went through. I had a stroke a couple of years ago, and stress is a silent killer.
2: Yes, it is.
4: So I really got on here to encourage somebody, please know when you're not okay. You know, pray, go to therapy, whatever you got to do. But recognize where you know. And I thank you, Charlamagne. When my book does come out, I want y'all to please help me support that, because I want to help people all over the world.
2: Absolutely.
0: Well, thank you, Mama.
2: Listen, if you're in Newark on October 10th, pull up, man. Joelle and Diane Bloom.
4: I am, Charlamagne. I pulled up at your book sign, and I stood in a long line to get your book.
2: Thank you
4: very
2: much.
4: The love is love.
0: Well, thank you,
4: Mama. Shout out to my grandson, Kylo. I'm a grandmother, too, yes. Shout out to my grandson, Kylo. And my fiance, Christian.
0: All right,
3: Period.
0: Mama.
3: Thank you.
0: Get it off your chest. 800-585-1051. I was curious, too, to see what... Because if the special needs... If he was a teacher, what he taught. So I was curious.
2: Yeah,
3: they still got different subjects. Yeah. Like English, science,
2: But
3: history.
2: No, it makes sense. Yeah, it makes sense.
3: Yeah. If you just get taught different ways.
0: Yeah. Well, get it off your chest. It's The Breakfast Club. Good morning.
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21: Wouldn't you love to live in a world where no one drives distracted, where no one speeds through a red light, and no family ever gets that phone call saying there's been an accident?

0: Supreme Court justice. She was a civil rights attorney, the kind that shows up for people when the system has failed, for people that are discriminated against, for those whose rights have been violated. Today, she brings that same commitment to the North Carolina Supreme Court. 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Justice Anita Earls understands that health care is a human right, not a privilege for whoever can afford it. 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Anita Earls is the kind of justice North Carolina needs. Someone who fights for your rights and your family's health every single time. Re-elect Anita Earls to the North Carolina Supreme Court. 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
8: Hey, good morning, Breakfast Club.
9: Hello, good morning.
8: Hey,
9: what's your name?
8: Charlamagne Jazz, good morning.
10: Peace, how are you?
8: This is Nicole Wallace from Caseyville, Illinois, and that's in the St. Louis area.
9: Okay.
11: Good morning.
9: Good morning.
8: Jess, this is your friend, Nikki Bakers from Instagram.
11: Okay, what's up, Nikki Bakers?
8: So I'm calling this morning because my sister, Katie Odie, she just turned 50, and I wanted to give her a huge, huge shout-out. Sis, I want you to know that I am very, very proud of you. Happy birthday. And I want to say that I am so happy that you didn't give up and that you took a chance on yourself for, you know, creating your publishing company, Phoenix Media and Books, and just keep trying, and you're gonna persevere. And with all that said, Charlamagne.
10: Yes, ma'am.
8: It's been a little bit over 3 years since I sent my sister's book, Izzy's Almost Epic Day, to you, and I guess it's, you know, floating in the wind. So I want to send it to you again.
10: Please
8: because
10: do.
8: I really feel.
10: Because I didn't get.
8: I really, really. Well, I'm going to try again because I really feel that you'll like my sister's work. I feel like you'll like the book, the way she puts, you know, her stories together. And she does a lot on the local level, like, you know, with the literacy and things like that. But I really feel, you know, someone of your stature would want to reach back for her. I just have a good feeling. So I'm going to send the book again, and then I'll just keep calling in hopes that you'll get the book.
10: Yes, ma'am.
8: But if anyone out there,

0: back in the flesh.
1: So, about last night. Here's how it went down.
2: Yes, way up with Angela. Yes, me and Doug Phenom.
3: You and the chosen one.
2: How was your weekend?
4: Oh, it was fantastic. Recorded my podcast over the bridge with our boys Plus and Trust. Then we went to an after party over in Bed-Stuy. It was great.
2: Oh, you were in Bed-Stuy.
4: I was in Bed-Stuy.
2: Where?
4: Yeah.

0: John Laster at the Comedy Cellar filming his special. Navy over here on the boards, he came as well. It was raining pretty hard yesterday,
1: it
0: too.
1: Was, yeah.
0: But it still was a great turnout. And when I tell you, John Laster is so funny. He's the founder of Blap, but he's also been a stand-up comedian. I've known him for a long time. He actually put me in the stand-up, like, a story about me.
1: Yeah.
0: Because
1: was
0: I,
1: it good?
0: Well, he had to go to rehab. He had, and I had to do an intervention. It was bad. Like, when he was talking about how bad it was when he used to drink and, you know, do the Bacardi 151 and how he knew it was like, okay, this is too far now.
1: He also talked about
0: partying with Diddy.
1: Partying with Diddy?
0: Yes.
1: Oh, now that's controversial.
0: Yeah, so but you got to hear the joke because it's really funny. So I think as long as you can tell a story and it's, you know, you can tell any story if it has some great punchlines to it. But anyway, shout out to John Laster. Cannot wait to see or hear. It's a comedy album, so it's not video. It's just audio.
1: Gotcha.
0: But
1: okay.
0: It's really funny. All right, when we come back, tell us a secret. Maybe there's some secrets you want to tell us. You know what? Mm. Have you ever been to a party? Because a lot of people have been going. I'm talking about a party.
1: Oh, a party party.
0: Like a wild party.
1: I've been to some wild parties.
0: Because I've been seeing all these people telling stories about parties they've gone to and swingers parties and things like that.
1: I ain't
0: that
1: been to those parties, though.
0: See?
1: Yeah.
0: So, maybe you have, or maybe you've gone out and it's been like a wild time and you've never told anybody, like, I can't believe this went down. 800-292-5150. 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
12: From the Superdoc 10 Weather Center at Wavy News 10. Your forecast today, we've got a mix of sun and clouds out there. High temperatures going to be in the mid-70s, and we're pretty dry. And winds are lighter today out of the northwest, about 10 miles an hour. Tonight, mostly cloudy with lows in the low to mid-60s. We'll have light and variable winds. That's our iHeart Radio forecast. I'm meteorologist Jeremy Wheeler. Have a good day.
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4: 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Like healthcare that doesn't break the bank. So why did Jen Kiggins vote for the largest cuts to Medicaid in history, taking nearly $44 million from local hospitals? That could kick more than 21,000 people from Hampton Roads off their health insurance. Probably because Trump told her to. She's literally voted with him 100% of the time. The good news is, there's someone else we can all agree to support. Elaine Loria voted to allow Medicare to negotiate lower drug prices and cap the cost of insulin at $35 a month. 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So vote early, starting September 18th or on Election Day, November 3rd, for Elaine Loria. Weekends, sunsets, Elaine Loria for Congress.
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11: Another memorable Sunday night NFL game as the Broncos rally to beat the Rams 30-26. Talanoa Hufanga with two late interceptions, including one pick six. That came after the Ravens' dramatic win in Rio over the Cowboys, Baltimore taking 7 seconds to get the game-winning field goal. Dolphins running back Devon Achane reportedly has suffered a torn ACL, which will end his season. I'm Frank Garrity.
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19: From the Super Top 10 Weather Center at Wavy News 10. Your forecast today, we've got a mix of sun and clouds out there. High temperatures are going to be in the mid-70s, and we're pretty dry. And winds are lighter today out of the northwest, about 10 miles an hour. Tonight, mostly cloudy with lows in the low to mid-60s. We'll have light and variable winds. That's right, Heart Radio forecast. I'm meteorologist Jeremy Wheeler. Have a good day.
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1: 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Now back.
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0: 103 Jams, hip hop and R&B, home of the Breakfast Club in the morning, DJ Funtz in the afternoon. I hope you had a great weekend. I know I did. Shout out to the Alzheimer's Association. They had me as their DJ at their walk in Suffolk. 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And, of course, want to shout out the Farrow Family Foundation. 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I mean, the event was great itself, but I won a raffle prize. That's fantastic, man. You know, I don't win too much. I give away stuff, and I will be a little later on the Foreplay at 4 once again. But in the meantime, I've got some Mariah the Scientist, some Chris Brown, and anything else you want, let me know about it. 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
11: From the SuperDoc 10 Weather Center at Wavy News 10, your forecast today, we've got a mix of sun and clouds out there. High temperatures going to be in the mid-70s, and we're pretty dry, and winds are lighter today out of the northwest, about 10 miles an hour. Tonight, mostly cloudy with lows in the low to mid-60s. We'll have light and variable winds. That's right, Heart Radio forecast. I'm meteorologist Jeremy Wheeler. Have a good day.
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Breakfast Club in the morning, and this morning they were talking a bunch about Papoose and Remy Ma and their music back and forth. Well, I'll tell you this much, Remy Ma will be in the city. Alumni Fest, Portsmouth Pavilion Festival Park, October 9th. 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

Chris Brown, Bryson Tiller, It Depends on 103 Jams. Hip-hop and R&B, home of the Breakfast Club in the morning. And if you ask somebody, hey, is it expensive out there? Well, it depends on who you ask. But if you ask regular people like me and you, yeah, man, it's expensive out there. And that's part of the reason we're bringing back the Get the Bag contest. Your chance to win $1,000 nine times every weekday comes back starting Monday morning, 9 a.m. with the Breakfast Club. Make sure that you are locked in, all right? 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Very simple, but it all starts Monday. J. Cole up next. Got Tems on the way, too. 103 Gems.

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And I know you heard a lot about our iHeartRadio Music Festival presented by Capital One. 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

DJ Fonz hanging out with you, and we're going to have the first official traffic report on the way in like 10 minutes, but there's some really big traffic news to talk about. I got that information. We'll catch up in like 6 minutes on that. Skilla Baby, Chris Brown, and Bryson Tiller right now. It's called Face Card. 103 Jams.

0: a 10. 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

0: Gunna and Burna Boy, WGFT, which on 103 Jams, Hip Hop and R&B, stands for We've Got Free Tickets. There was another big show announced last week, and I've got tickets for them. We'll catch up on it in 6 minutes on 103 Jams.
1: Record means rewind. A gunshot means forward. You requested it, so we rewind.
2: Yeah. 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
1: 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With the kid and pray for you.
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2: 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All in one. It's time. It's time for the 4Play at 4. 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
3: Yeah, man. Time for the 4Play at 4. If you know these songs and can be called the number 10, I'll hook you up with a pair of tickets to check out Trippie Redd. The concert was just announced last week as the Non-Disclosure Agreement Tour. Coming to the Dome by Rudder Mills in Virginia Beach on Friday, November 20th. And I've got a pair of tickets to give away again, if you know the songs and can be caller number 10. By the way, there's another way to win. And we'll talk about that in just a minute. But right now, let's get into song number 4. It's VA's own Chris Brown, Residuals, 103 Jams.

94 song, Chris Brown Residuals, 103 Jams, Hip Hop and R&B, and number 3 throwback from Little John and a couple of buddies I think you'll recognize as Lovers and Friends on 103 Jams.

Baby Chief, Do It with Ghetto Love Story on 103 Jams. Hip-hop and R&B, got some little baby Drake and more lined up for you, but also got to get that 4 Play of 4 winners. So stay tuned. 103 Jams.

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4: 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You've got 2 tickets to be there. From what station?
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4: 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So good luck on that. Yours truly, DJ Fonz, in the mix next with the 103 Traffic Jams. And actually, we have the official traffic report coming up before that, too. 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

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Wow, wow, wow.

103 Jam, Sip Hop and R&B, home of the Breakfast Club in the morning. And this morning, they were talking about Papoose and Remy and everything that's going on with them. But I'll let you know, Remy Ma is coming to the city, man. Alumni Fest, Portsmouth Pavilion Festival Park, Friday, October 9th from 1 to 8, kicking off homecoming weekend. 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

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Hip-hop and R&B, you want some R&B block party tickets? We'll talk about that in 7 minutes. Right now, though, doing it for Tracy in Newport News with some Trey and Drake on 103 Jams.

0: in the afternoon. And by the way, she looked great at the MTV VMAs last night. Some people didn't. But anyway, check out the red carpet pics. See all the winners, all that at 103jams.com, all right? What we got going on here is a chance for you to win R&B block party tickets. Talking about homecoming edition going down, Norfolk Scope Plaza, Friday, October 9th from 7 to midnight. DJ Esco, that's Future's DJ with Izzy the DJ and a lot more than that. DJ DC will be giving away those tickets on his show this week, so make sure you're locked in starting at 6 o'clock to the session. But also, there's another way to win the tickets. Renice found out how.
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103 Jams Hip Hop R&B DJ DC here. Can I get a year? Yes, sir, VA. Hope you enjoyed your weekend. We back at it, back on the grind, and happy Motivation Monday. I have a giveaway today. I'm going to let you know what that is. Coming up in like 6 minutes until then, getting to this gunner, WGFT. Right here, 103. Turn me up, VA. It's 103.

Block Party makes its return and right on time for homecoming, all right? It's coming back to the Noblescope Plaza October the 9th from 7 p.m. to 12 a.m. And this time, they're bringing the one and only DJ Esco. Yes, Future's DJ.

Ride a Scientist, Is It a Crime? We're here 103 Jams, Hip Hop and R&B. Home of the Breakfast Club in the morning, DJ DC. I got Chris Brown up next, and I'm about to give away some tickets to the R&B Block Party going down October the 9th, Novascope Plaza. If you need these tickets, I'm letting them go in 6 minutes. 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

0: 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This is Drizzy Drake.
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0: 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DJ DC on the radio. Welcome to the session. It's my favorite part of the show. I need my theme music, please. All right, VA, I got these tickets to the R&B Block Party. Yep, it's homecoming edition. And it's definitely going to be crazy out there on the Novascope Plaza. It's going down October the 9th from 7 p.m. to 12 p.m. And this time, they got the one and only DJ Esco. That's Future's DJ, all right? Along with Is It a DJ, DJ SK, DJ Mike Bennett, DJ Nails, DJ Chef Dro. And if you need these tickets to the R&B Block Party, I'm going to hook somebody up with a pair of tickets right now. The caller number 10, the number to win is 757-466-0103. Call me now. Good luck. What's up with
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2: You are calling number 10.
1: Hey! Oh!
2: Congratulations. What's your name? Where you from? Hey, congratulations. Look, you're going to the R&B Block Party going down October the 9th, Homecoming Edition. This year, they got that boy DJ Esco, future DJ, coming to, you know, set it off. And you're going to be out there enjoying yourself, right?
1: Yes, thank you.
2: You got any shout-outs?
1: I just want to shout out my man and my kids. That's it. That's all.
2: 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Let everybody know that station.
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motivation coming up in like 6 minutes. Don't forget, VA, if you want to motivate this city, leave a message on that talkback feature on that iHeartRadio app, and I'll play your motivational, you know, encouragement for everybody to hear on this Monday, all right? Leave those messages. Coming up, Chris Brown. Let's get to this classic, yay, flashing lights. Turn me up. It's 1-3 Jams of Session.

That boy Trippy Red is coming to the city. And I'm going to let you know you can win tickets to see him in like 6 minutes. Got Chris Brown up next. Right now, it's getting to this Isaiah Rashad. Same trip, Red 103 Jams.

Coming up, VA, we got a Seven Cities Most Wanted countdown. We're going to count down the top 8 songs that shake in the city. And yes, these are your requests. So we'll get them on up next, all right? Keep this thing rocking with some Tim's What You Need, right here at 103 Jams in session.

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